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1: 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Welcome to 90s Rock.

Hot pursuit and fiery auto crashes. Some will die in hot pursuit while sifting through my ashes. Some will fall in love with life and drink it from a fountain that is pouring like an avalanche coming down the mountain.

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0: It's time to review the top three highlights of the day. I'm joined, as always, by my co-anchor, Snoop.
1: Hey, what up, though?
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Stone Temple Pilots on KRXZ 103.3, rockin' Pampa, Texas, and the Panhandle. Thanks for tuning in. My name is Mason, and it's Thursday. It's Thursday morning at 6 o'clock, and we're already rolling out Rocklahoma giveaways. Stone Temple Pilots is featured on the Rocklahoma 2026 bill. And if you want to be entered in for a pair of tickets, all you got to do is text in ROK26 to the number 806-207-2997. 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Be courteous on the roads this morning as you commute. And we'll keep it rolling with the music. Alice in Chains is up.

crazy. 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Papa Roach just finished. And Black Label Society is up next. 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I hope I got your attention with the eagle screeches because that was way over the top. We really appreciate you for tuning in. We really appreciate you for engaging and participating. Things like this, things like Rocklahoma giveaways, things like weekends giveaways, things like Cinema 4 giveaways, things like water park giveaways are absolutely what makes this job so much fun. I've got Black Label Society, as stated, coming up next on KRXZ 103.3. We'll be back.

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0: It is the Smashing Pumpkins on KRXZ 103.3, rockin' Pampa, Texas, and the Panhandle. Thanks so much for tuning in. My name is Mason. It's a 7 o'clock hour on a Thursday, and I just want to remind you to be safe, be courteous on the roads as you commute this morning. We appreciate you for allowing us to be the soundtrack to your morning. Up next, it's Nine Inch Nails, The Hand That Feeds on
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1: Fox News, I'm Gianna Gelosi. Overnight, President Trump signed the Memorandum of Understanding, formally marking the ceasefire extension with Iran.
2: It's a Memorandum of Understanding. If it doesn't get done in 60 days, that's all right. We go back to bombing. You know, I don't want to do that because it's so good.
1: Within the deal,
3: it will end the naval blockade, reopen the Strait of Hormuz toll-free for 60 days, so there will be more talks to take place to determine the next steps after that. It calls for Iran to dilute its highly enriched uranium. It would lift sanctions on Iran. The U.S. will help develop, quote, at least $300 billion for the reconstruction and economic development of the Islamic Republic of Iran.
1: Fox's Alex Hogan. Millions of people are lining Lower Manhattan today for a ticker tape parade honoring the New York Knicks after they won their first NBA championship in 53 years. 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

0: This is your local and regional news on KGRO, KOMX, and KRXC, your trusted news source. 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
1: The Department of Public Safety releasing additional information about the Panhandle area trooper killed Wednesday in Childress County. 27-year-old Sergio Romero attempting to conduct a traffic stop along U.S. Highway 287, that near Childress, about 4 o'clock yesterday afternoon. The DPS says a semi-tractor-trailer truck rig pulled out in front of the trooper, causing his patrol unit to collide with a vehicle. Trooper Romero was pronounced deceased on scene, and the investigation continues. DPS Colonel Freeman Martin says Romero was previously employed by the Hall County Sheriff's Office in Memphis prior to joining the DPS. He is survived by his wife, Francisca, and two young sons. He is the 244th DPS officer to die in the line of duty since 1823. A large group of area residents attended that open house Tuesday in Pampa where the Meitner Energy Center project was detailed. Printed materials and Google tote bags were given away, and those attending also enjoyed a meal. The Meitner Energy Center is under construction 12 miles east of Pampa between U.S. Highway 60 and State Highway 152. Officials say the project will have an enormous impact on the local and regional economy. Pampa ISD Superintendent Hugh Pyatt.
2: We're excited from the district standpoint for sure about the data center coming. They're going to be able to fund the second part of our bond projects. We'll be able to start those hopefully as soon as next year. We'll know more as soon as we get evaluation for the data centers. But, you know, it's really neat to have a company like Google come to Pampa and be able to provide some opportunities for kids in the future, knowing that they're going to have opportunities for some high-paying professional positions with a company that cares about the community. They've already donated to the ISDs. Did a really good job. They're going to furnish Chromebooks for our 5th and 9th graders for this next year, and Intersex donating to our eSports program, and Mortensen also connected with us just recently, and so they're going to do some stuff for us, and we just don't have that kind of money coming into the school system very often, so it's super exciting to see what's going to happen for the future.
1: That was Pampa ISD Superintendent Hugh Pyatt. Late entries remain open for the Top of Texas Kid Pony Show and Junior Rodeo to be held at the Top of Texas B&G Electric Arena Saturday, June 27th. Late entries will be accepted until 5 p.m. Tuesday, June 23rd, with an added $50 late fee, no exceptions. Entry forms may be obtained at 806-662-2873 on the Rodeo Association's Facebook page, at the website www.topotexrodeo.com, and by emailing totrodeo@gmail.com. Vendors and food trucks are still wanted for the Pampa Hometown Independence Day celebration. It will be Saturday, July 4th at Rec Park. It will be a day filled with entertainment and fun for the entire family. Those wanting to sign up for events and various sponsorship levels online may contact the Pampa Chamber of Commerce at 200 North Ballard, downtown Pampa. Sponsorship levels and sign-up information are also available online. The annual Chief Lee Memorial Scramble has been scheduled to begin at 9 a.m. Saturday, July the 18th at Hidden Hills Golf Course on Highway 70 north of Pampa. Entry fees are $70 for individuals and $250 per team. Those planning to take part may register by phoning 806-669-5866. Registration includes lunch, door prizes, and a fun day of golf with friends, family, and community members. The scramble is sponsored by the Pampa Firefighters Association, Local 3293. Proceeds will help support the community programs and outreach efforts of that organization. The DPS says that violent Guatemalan offender Franklin Estuardo Gonzalez Flores has been added to the Texas 10 Most Wanted Criminal Illegal Immigrants list. Texas Crime Stoppers is now offering a cash reward of up to $3,000.

0: The Texas Commission on Environmental Quality required the boil notice after a 24-inch water transmission main ruptured, resulting in water pressure dropping below regulatory minimums. 4,800 residences were affected. The decrease in pressure created the potential for harmful bacteria to enter the public water system. The city established a bottled water distribution site at the North Tri-Ethnic Center on Roosevelt Avenue in Fort Worth with a limit of one case of water per vehicle. Crews quickly isolated the main break and began working to make repairs. Officials in Kerr County are working to educate citizens in the area about new warning sirens that will go off if dangerous flooding approaches. Here's more from Pampa Radio News correspondent Danny Moffitt.
1: As we approach the one-year anniversary of those deadly floods from last year, the Kerr County officials had a news conference and update on their project that will be warning residents about future floods. They're still deciding who will have the authority to activate the sirens and exactly what conditions will be triggering an alert and how communications will flow between officials and the public. The county leaders say they want to create a system that they can trust and that the public can understand. The emergency management officials say that when a siren sounds in Kerr County, that it will now mean something. And they want to educate the people about the sirens, what they mean, and what actions they need to take when they hear them. They promise it will be much more than just a network of sirens and water gauges. I'm Danny Moffitt.
0: On the Pampa Radio TxDOT Time Saver Travel Report today, through the rest of this week, the left lane of I-40 at Spur 228 east of Amarillo is closed both directions for bridge work, with completion expected in August. And the intersection of Western and Wolfland Avenue in Amarillo is a four-way stop today as crews perform traffic signal work. And today, the right lane of eastbound I-40 at Helium Road is closed for area bridge patching, and the eastbound I-40 entrance ramp from Helium Road is also temporarily closed during this time frame. Now this.
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0: In the regional news roundup, in Deaf Smith County, the 10th annual Dad Fest Friday and Saturday in Hereford will feature a variety of family-friendly activities, live entertainment, competitions, and community gatherings. Festivities begin with a free courthouse cookout from 11:30 until 1 on Friday. There also will be a car and motorcycle cruise, kids' bicycle race, and Christian worship night, both at Dameron Park. And Saturday, the Dad Fest fly-in at Hereford Municipal Airport, 8 o'clock that morning. That will be followed by a breakfast

0: breakfast hosted by the Hereford Lions Club, 5K run walk, 10 a.m. Dad Fest parade, car and motorcycle show at Dameron Park, Hot Wings competition, and award ceremony. Also on the agenda are the cornhole tournament and volleyball, vendor booths, exhibits, food trucks, and tug-of-war games. Republican U.S. Representative Ronnie Jackson from Amarillo has updated information on two bills he voted to pass on the House floor. He says the Secure America Act will provide long-term funding for Border Patrol, CBP, ICE, and Homeland Security personnel. It invests in advanced technology also to combat fentanyl trafficking. And the Fraud Prevention and Accountability Act strengthens oversight of federal spending by making proven anti-fraud tools permanent, establishes a government-wide inspector general for fraud, accountability, and recovery, and improves the federal government's ability to verify eligibility, prevent improper payments before taxpayers' dollars are lost to waste, fraud, and abuse. The NTSB and FAA are working to determine cause of that private jet plane crash Tuesday night in Laredo that killed one person and injured six others. Caused chaos as people left their vehicles to frantically try to smash cockpit windows and free those inside the plane, nearly sheared in half upon impact. Drivers who came upon the burning jet captured dramatic rescues on video or rushed to the aircraft on foot to help. Killed in the crash was Joshua Baer, who was the CEO and founder of Capital Factory. That's a Texas-based venture capital firm. The plane went down on Loop 20, that's Bob Bullock Boulevard, near Saunders Street. The Cessna Citation had departed San Jose del Cabo, Mexico, at 6:20 Tuesday evening, en route to Austin. The pilot had declared an emergency, reported mechanical issues and low fuel. Then at 10 o'clock, flight data shows a steady controlled descent toward Laredo International Airport until the signal cut out around 600 feet, 2 miles short of the runway. Tropical Storm Arthur has been downgraded as it left Texas and headed into Louisiana, but continued to drop heavy amounts of rain, causing flash flooding. A tropical storm warning had been issued for the coastal area from Port Lavaca into Louisiana. The one fatality reported in Texas was that of a 17-year-old boy who was caught in a rip current in Galveston. Two Frisco residents have been arrested on an indictment for their scheme to defraud emotionally vulnerable victims by posing as psychics who could cleanse the victim's romantic bad luck. 47-year-old Bridget Doreen Evans, also known as Jolene Travis, and her partner, 44-year-old Vinnie John Uwanowick, were charged with conspiracy to commit wire and mail fraud, 4 counts of wire fraud, and 4 counts of mail fraud. If convicted, the fortune-telling fraudsters face 20 years in federal prison. U.S. Attorney Charles Neil Floyd says Evans preyed upon the needs of victims, convincing them she could remove a curse and help them find love. Instead, she soaked them out of money and left them devastated. The indictment alleges the pair stole $2.5 million from at least 3 victims. Evans, who advertised her psychic services on social media, allegedly convinced another victim to send $86,000 for her cleansing work. A third victim was defrauded of more than $259,000, that when Evans convinced her to take out loans to buy a Corvette to be delivered to Evans and give Evans access to her credit cards to pay off the victim's karmic debts. Governor Greg Abbott has appointed 5 Texans to the State Commission on Judicial Conduct. The panel regulates the conduct of state judiciary and has the power to recommend retirement, censure, suspension, or removal of a judge from office. Appointed were April Aguirre from Pasadena and Derek Cohen from Austin for terms set to expire in 2029. Also named were Andrew Andy Cahan from Houston, Tracy Harrison from Friendswood, and Yunnan Weiss from Austin for terms set to expire in 2031. Dallas residents are upset that the new K. Bailey Hutchison Convention Center renovations are set to basically cut off the Oak Cliff section from downtown Dallas. Those complaining say the problem is that the Houston and Jefferson Street viaducts are both two-way bridges connecting Oak Cliff and southern Dallas into and out of the downtown area. Last month, the Dallas City Council members on the Transportation Committee said they wanted the full council to consider sending the convention center plans back to the drawing board. The staff tried to get the panel to reconsider that recommendation, but council members stood by their decision. The $3.7 billion expansion and renovation of the convention center is scheduled for completion in late 2029. The initiative adds 500,000 square feet of event space, a massive 100,000 square foot ballroom, and it redevelops the surrounding area into a walkable mixed-use district. Saks Global has filed paperwork associated with the closing of its iconic downtown Dallas Neiman Marcus store. The famous building at 1618 Main Street opened September 15, 1914, at the corner of Main and Irving, replacing the first store on Elm Street that burned in 1907. The latter was the flagship store and operated until 2022. Here's more from Pampa Radio News correspondent Danny Moffitt.
1: 67 people will be laid off when the store closes September the 30th. They say the entire facility will close. All employees will be separated from employment at that time. The store is anchored at the heart of the business community for more than a century. Saks Global filed for bankruptcy at the beginning of the year and laid off more than 1,200 employees at that time and scaled back the Neiman Marcus storefronts nationwide. They will keep their North Park Neiman store open in Dallas. For Pampa Radio News, I'm Danny Moffitt.
0: Texas Rangers investigating a police shooting in Nolan County that left 18-year-old Eric Irati deceased after he allegedly fired at a Sweetwater Police Department patrol vehicle. Officers involved have been placed on administrative leave, which is a standard procedure following an officer-related shooting. Investigators say the incident began at 2:20 Monday morning after the suspect allegedly fired at the patrol vehicle and police returned fire, after which the suspect fled on foot. He later was found hiding in a residential carport. There was another gunfire exchange. The suspect was pronounced deceased on scene.
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3: When the word rhino is used, politically minded people often think of politicians who are Republican in name only. They are politicians who sense a benefit in identifying as a Republican, but a closer examination of their character reveals they do not hold to the traditional values of the Republican Party. For years, a similar problem has existed in the realm of Christianity. Many people like to call themselves Christians because they sense a benefit in identifying as one, but a closer examination of their lives reveals they do not hold to the basic teachings of Scripture. They are a Christian in name only. While no one is perfect and while everyone fails in their Christian lives at times, it is important for us to consider this question. Does my life consistently reflect the teachings of Scripture? If so, keep up the good work. Our culture needs you. If not, ask the Lord to help you, because authentic Christianity is more needed now than ever before.
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12: Toy Story 5. Jesse, Buzz, and the gang are back in Toy Story 5. Bonnie is growing up, and so is the world around her. 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But the more she stays on her tablet, the more Bonnie changes. Changes for the worst, in fact. The toys are worried, and the AI in the tablet seems to be enjoying its powerful hold over Bonnie. They're gonna need some help to save her.
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16: Someone needs a brown marker.
17: What did you steal?
18: Secrets. The data they paid me to protect.
17: Are they people?
18: No.
12: Disclosure day. We are not alone in the universe. Steven Spielberg, director of E.T., War of the Worlds, and Close Encounters of the Third Kind, brings you the story of the day the world learns the truth about life on other planets. Some will rejoice, others will revolt. Some will embrace the truth, others will deny it. Some will find peace, others will make war. But the day is coming. Which one will you be when they disclose the truth?
19: I found something. In the store.
12: Back rooms. If you're not careful, you'll find yourself trapped in the back rooms. Step in the wrong spot. Walk through the walls. You'll find a place with mono yellow lighting, the hum buzz of fluorescent lights, the stink of old moist carpet, and approximately 600 million square miles of randomly segmented empty rooms. God save you if you hear something wandering around nearby, because it sure heard you.
19: Look, I know how this sounds, but you gotta understand, it's massive in there.
17: My God, he stands her!
8: Not her!
17: My pronouns are they, them.
8: He stabbed them!
19: Did you like Scary Movie? Did you like Scary Movie 2? How about Scary Movies 3, 4, and 5? How about Terrifier? Maybe Night Swim? The Mummy? Friday 13th? Have you ever seen an A24 film? Do you hate Mondays?
20: Hello, Tuesday.
19: Well then, congratulations. Scary Movie has it all.
20: We back.
19: The Scary Movie franchise is back for the sixth time, and so are the Wayne brothers that brought you the first two. Come see them riff on all the scary movies that have defined us the last 10 years, with old and new jokes sure to be uploaded to TikTok a day after they air.
8: Mom, Santa gave me a severed arm.
21: Be sure to thank him.
8: What the?
22: Let's go to the movies.
4: Y'all have a good week, and I'll see y'all at the movies.
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Ballroom Blitz on KRXZ 103.3, rockin' Pampa, Texas, and the Panhandle. 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What is up with this weather? 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Anyways, thanks for tuning in to the Classics at 9. Up next, it's Alice Cooper. School's out, but we all know school's never out. 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
3: 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That's right. This is the Rocklahoma Hour promoting the giveaway of two tickets. That is one pair of tickets to Rocklahoma 2026 in Pryor, Oklahoma. That's happening Labor Day weekend, September 4th, 5th, and 6th. We're happy to be bringing this back from last year. Very appreciative of the media team that has graciously partnered up with us to make it happen. And first up, we got Jet, a band that spawned in 2001 in Australia. Best known for their success with this song, Are You Gonna Be My Girl? 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We'll be back.

That is Slaughter with Up All Night on KRXZ 103.3, rockin' Pampa, Texas, and the Panhandle. Slaughter is a band featured on Rocklahoma 2026. And if you want to be entered in for two tickets, all you got to do is text in ROK26 to the number 806-207-2997. 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And up next, it's Molly Hatchet. That is right, it's Molly Hatchet with Flirtin' with Disaster on KRXZ 103.3.

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That is Living Color with Cult of Personality. And we dove right in. 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
0: And we're playing Rocklahoma artists all this hour, which means you have all the chances to get in on tickets. All you got to do is text in the keyword ROK26 to the number 806-207-2997. And up next, I've got Blackstone Cherry. Now, this song, most famously known being performed by Florida Georgia Line, is actually by Blackstone Cherry. I always got to make this distinction because I feel like people got to know. It's a great song, and it is, in fact, written by Blackstone Cherry. The song is Stay on KRXZ 103.3. We'll be back.

0: 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That is When Legends Rise by Rocklahoma headliner Godsmack. They are the Friday headliner, to be exact. Before that, we had the Pretty Reckless, a couple great bands on Rocklahoma 2026. And if you want to submit yourself for a chance to win two free tickets, all you got to do is text in ROK26. That is the keyword, ROK26, to the number 806-207-2997. 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This next song may be a bit controversial, but Yellow Wolf is on the bill for Rocklahoma 2026. Now, Yellow Wolf is technically considered a hip-hop artist, but I did see Yellow Wolf at Rocklahoma 2018, and he had a full band. The energy was great. It was a good show. The song I'm about to play is called Till It's Gone. Don't forget to text that keyword. We'll be back after this and a few short messages from our sponsors. 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

0: Rocklahoma 2026, Saturday headliner Papa Roach with new rock. That is Kill the Noise on KRXZ 103.3. 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This song's been making waves. It is Freaking Out on
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4: 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I'm Dathan, and this is What's Cooking in Pampa.
5: That's good.
4: This week, we'll be taking a trip downtown to the little restaurant called Finley's Fountain on Kyler. It's decked out to the nines in 50s aesthetic and has an all-you-can-eat bar. But we're not here to talk about that. Today, we're talking about an item straight off their menu, the classic Reuben on Marble Rye. Some might be hesitant with this one because of the sauerkraut. Some might ask for the sauerkraut to be removed entirely if they order it. I would advise against this, however. While I agree I can't think of many dishes I'd willingly put sauerkraut on, the Reuben is a dish where it definitely belongs. It adds a certain zip to the sandwich that is often missing from most dishes in this area. And Finley's Reuben is a great first step in seeing what the world of food has to offer you. Their Reuben is as classic as it comes. It's in the name, after all. With corned beef, Swiss cheese, dressing, and of course, sauerkraut, the classic Reuben on Marble Rye is a great dish to open you to a world of possibilities. So if you find yourself in Finley's Fountain today, consider getting the classic Reuben on Marble Rye. I dare you to try it if you're adventurous. That's all I got to say. Tune in next week to hear what's cooking in Pampa.
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1: News. I'm Gianna Gelosi. Hours after President Trump signed a deal with Iran, Saudi oil tankers are sailing through the Strait of Hormuz. Vice President J.D. Vance.
2: On the military side, the Iranians for the second night in a row did not shoot at any ships in the Strait of Hormuz. So far, they are honoring their end of the commitment.
1: Vance says more than 12.5 million barrels went through the shipping channel last night. And we got a Supreme Court ruling this morning.
3: Whether or not you could go after someone who you discovered was a habitual drug user, in this case, marijuana, and that disqualify them from owning or possessing a gun. The court has got a unanimous opinion, essentially. There are all kinds of factions and concurrences, but nobody's dissenting here, saying that the prosecution of this individual or going after this individual based on his drug usage and gun ownership violates the Second Amendment.
1: Fox's Shannon Bream. 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
5: The Department of Public Safety releasing additional information about the Panhandle area trooper killed Wednesday in Childress County. 27-year-old Sergio Romero attempting to conduct a traffic stop along U.S. Highway 287, that near Childress, about 4 o'clock yesterday afternoon. The DPS says a semi-tractor-trailer truck rig pulled out in front of the trooper, causing his patrol unit to collide with a vehicle. Trooper Romero was pronounced deceased on scene, and the investigation continues. DPS Colonel Freeman Martin says Romero was previously employed by the Hall County Sheriff's Office in Memphis prior to joining the DPS. He is survived by his wife, Francisca, and two young sons. He is the 244th DPS officer to die in the line of duty since 1823. A large group of area residents attended that open house Tuesday in Pampa where the Meitner Energy Center project was detailed. Printed materials and Google tote bags were given away, and those attending also enjoyed a meal. The Meitner Energy Center is under construction 12 miles east of Pampa between U.S. Highway 60 and State Highway 152. Officials say the project will have an enormous impact on the local and regional economy. Pampa ISD Superintendent Hugh Pyatt.
6: We're excited for the district standpoint, for sure, about the data center coming. They're going to be able to fund the second part of our bond projects. We'll be able to start those hopefully as soon as next year. We'll know more as soon as we get evaluation for the data centers. But, you know, it's really neat to have a company like Google come to Pampa and be able to provide some opportunities for kids in the future, knowing that they're going to have opportunities for some high-paying professional positions with a company that cares about the community. They've already donated to the ISDs. Did a really good job. They're going to furnish Chromebooks for our 5th and 9th graders for this next year, and Intersects donating to our eSports program. And Mortensen also connected with us just recently, and so they're going to do some stuff for us. And we just don't have that kind of money coming into the school system very often. So it's super exciting to see what's going to happen for the future.
5: That was Pampa ISD Superintendent Hugh Pyatt. Late entries remain open for the Top of Texas Kid Pony Show and Junior Rodeo to be held at the Top of Texas B&G Electric Arena Saturday, June 27th. Late entries will be accepted until 5 p.m. Tuesday, June 23rd, with an added $50 late fee, no exceptions. Entry forms may be obtained at 806-662-2873 on the Rodeo Association's Facebook page, at the website www.topotexrodeo.com, and by emailing totrodeo@gmail.com. Vendors and food trucks are still wanted for the Pampa Hometown Independence Day celebration. It will be Saturday, July 4th at Rec Park. It will be a day filled with entertainment and fun for the entire family. Those wanting to sign up for events and various sponsorship levels online may contact the Pampa Chamber of Commerce at 200 North Ballard, downtown Pampa. Sponsorship levels and sign-up information are also available online. The annual Chief Lee Memorial Scramble has been scheduled to begin at 9 a.m. Saturday, July the 18th at Hidden Hills Golf Course on Highway 70 north of Pampa. Entry fees are $70 for individuals and $250 per team. Those planning to take part may register by phoning 806-669-5866. Registration includes lunch, door prizes, and a fun day of golf with friends, family, and community members. The Scramble is sponsored by the Pampa Firefighters Association, Local 3293. Proceeds will help support the community programs and outreach efforts of that organization. The DPS says that violent Guatemalan offender Franklin Estuardo Gonzalez Flores has been added to the Texas 10 Most Wanted Criminal Illegal Immigrants list. Texas Crime Stoppers is now offering a cash reward of up to $3,000 for information leading to his apprehension. All tips are guaranteed to be anonymous. The suspect is 34 years old, has been wanted by the New Braunfels Police Department on 3 counts of aggravated assault with a deadly weapon. He also has several arrests in Comal County for public intoxication. A major water main break this week forced the city of Fort Worth to issue a precautionary boil water notice for portions of the near north side and areas in the neighborhood of Lake Worth. However, the notice was lifted. The Texas Commission on Environmental Quality required the boil notice after a 24-inch water transmission main ruptured, resulting in water pressure dropping below regulatory minimums. 4,800 residences were affected. The decrease in pressure created the potential for harmful bacteria to enter the public water system. The city established a bottled water distribution site at the North Tri-Ethnic Center on Roosevelt Avenue in Fort Worth with a limit of 1 case of water per vehicle. Crews quickly isolated the main break and began working to make repairs. Officials in Kerr County are working to educate citizens in the area about new warning sirens that will go off if dangerous flooding approaches. Here's more from Pampa Radio News correspondent Danny Moffitt.
7: As we approach the one-year anniversary of those deadly floods from last year, the Kerr County officials had a news conference and update on their project that will be warning residents about future floods. They're still deciding who will have the authority to activate the sirens and exactly what conditions will be triggering an alert and how communications will flow between officials and the public. The county leaders say they want to create a system that they can trust and that the public can understand. The emergency management officials say that when a siren sounds in Kerr County, that it will now mean something, and they want to educate the people about the sirens, what they mean, and what actions they need to take when they hear them. They promise it will be much more than just a network of sirens and water gauges. I'm Danny Moffitt.
5: On the Pampa Radio TxDOT Time Saver Travel Report today, through the rest of this week, the left lane of I-40 at Spur 228 east of Amarillo is closed both directions for bridge work, with completion expected in August. And the intersection of Western and Wolfland Avenue in Amarillo is a four-way stop today as crews perform traffic signal work. And today, the right lane of eastbound I-40 at Helium Road is closed for area bridge patching, and the eastbound I-40 entrance ramp from Helium Road is also temporarily closed during this time frame. Now this.

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4: In the regional news roundup, in Deaf Smith County, the 10th annual Dad Fest Friday and Saturday in Hereford will feature a variety of family-friendly activities, live entertainment, competitions, and community gatherings. Festivities begin with a free courthouse cookout from 11:30 until 1 on Friday. There also will be a car and motorcycle cruise, kids' bicycle race, and Christian worship night, both at Dameron Park. And Saturday, the Dad Fest fly-in at Hereford Municipal Airport, 8 o'clock that morning. That will be followed by a breakfast hosted by the Hereford Lions Club, 5K run walk, 10 a.m. Dad Fest parade, car and motorcycle show at Dameron Park, hot wings competition, and award ceremony. Also on the agenda are the cornhole tournament and volleyball vendor booths, exhibits, food trucks, and tug-of-war games. Republican U.S. Representative Ronnie Jackson from Amarillo has updated information on two bills he voted to pass on the House floor. He says the Secure America Act will provide long-term funding for Border Patrol, CBP, ICE, and Homeland Security personnel. It invests in advanced technology also to combat fentanyl trafficking. And the Fraud Prevention and Accountability Act strengthens oversight of federal spending by making proven anti-fraud tools permanent, establishes a government-wide inspector general for fraud, accountability, and recovery, and improves the federal government's ability to verify eligibility, prevent improper payments before taxpayers' dollars are lost to waste, fraud, and abuse. The NTSB and FAA are working to determine cause of that private jet plane crash Tuesday night in Laredo that killed one person and injured six others. Caused chaos as people left their vehicles to frantically try to smash cockpit windows and free those inside the plane, nearly sheared in half upon impact. Drivers who came upon the burning jet captured dramatic rescues on video or rushed to the aircraft on foot to help. Killed in the crash was Joshua Bear, who was the CEO and founder of Capital Factory. That's a Texas-based venture capital firm. The plane went down on Loop 20, that's Bob Bullock Boulevard, near Saunders Street. The Cessna Citation had departed San Jose del Cabo, Mexico, at 6:20 Tuesday evening, en route to Austin. The pilot had declared an emergency, reported mechanical issues and low fuel. Then at 10 o'clock, flight data shows a steady controlled descent toward Laredo International Airport until the signal cut out around 600 feet, 2 miles short of the runway. Tropical Storm Arthur has been downgraded as it left Texas and headed into Louisiana, but continued to drop heavy amounts of rain, causing flash flooding. A tropical storm warning had been issued for the coastal area from Port Lavaca into Louisiana. The one fatality reported in Texas was that of a 17-year-old boy who was caught in a rip current in Galveston. Two Frisco residents have been arrested on an indictment for their scheme to defraud emotionally vulnerable victims by posing as psychics who could cleanse the victim's romantic bad luck. 47-year-old Bridget Doreen Evans, also known as

0: Jolene Travis and her partner, 44-year-old Vinnie John Uwanowick, were charged with conspiracy to commit wire and mail fraud, 4 counts of wire fraud and 4 counts of mail fraud. If convicted, the fortune-telling fraudsters face 20 years in federal prison. U.S. Attorney Charles Neil Floyd says Evans preyed upon the needs of victims, convincing them she could remove a curse and help them find love. Instead, she soaked them out of money and left them devastated. The indictment alleges the pair stole $2.5 million from at least 3 victims. Evans, who advertised her psychic services on social media, allegedly convinced another victim to send $86,000 for her cleansing work. A third victim was defrauded of more than $259,000, that when Evans convinced her to take out loans to buy a Corvette to be delivered to Evans and give Evans access to her credit cards to pay off the victim's karmic debts. Governor Greg Abbott has appointed 5 Texans to the State Commission on Judicial Conduct. The panel regulates the conduct of state judiciary and has the power to recommend retirement, censure, suspension, or removal of a judge from office. Appointed were April Aguirre from Pasadena and Derek Cohen from Austin for terms set to expire in 2029. Also named were Andrew Andy Cahan from Houston, Tracy Harrison from Friendswood, and Yunan Weiss from Austin for terms set to expire in 2031. Dallas residents are upset that the new K. Bailey Hutchison Convention Center renovations are set to basically cut off the Oak Cliff section from downtown Dallas. Those complaining say the problem is that the Houston and Jefferson Street viaducts are both two-way bridges connecting Oak Cliff and southern Dallas into and out of the downtown area. Last month, the Dallas City Council members on the Transportation Committee said they wanted the full council to consider sending the Convention Center plans back to the drawing board. The staff tried to get the panel to reconsider that recommendation, but council members stood by their decision. The $3.7 billion expansion and renovation of the Convention Center is scheduled for completion in late 2029. The initiative adds 500,000 square feet of event space, a massive 100,000 square foot ballroom, and it redevelops the surrounding area into a walkable mixed-use district. Saks Global has filed paperwork associated with the closing of its iconic downtown Dallas Neiman Marcus store. The famous building at 1618 Main Street opened September 15, 1914, at the corner of Main and Irving, replacing the first store on Elm Street that burned in 1907. The latter was the flagship store and operated until 2022. Here's more from Pampa Radio News correspondent Danny Moffitt.
1: 67 people will be laid off when the store closes September the 30th. They say the entire facility will close. All employees will be separated from employment at that time. The store is anchored at the heart of the business community for more than a century. Saks Global filed for bankruptcy at the beginning of the year and laid off more than 1,200 employees at that time and scaled back the Neiman Marcus storefronts nationwide. They will keep their North Park Neiman store open in Dallas. For Pampa Radio News, I'm Danny Moffitt.
0: Texas Rangers investigating a police shooting in Nolan County that left 18-year-old Eric Irati deceased after he allegedly fired at a Sweetwater Police Department patrol vehicle. Officers involved have been placed on administrative leave, which is a standard procedure following an officer-related shooting. Investigators say the incident began at 2:20 Monday morning after the suspect allegedly fired at the patrol vehicle and police returned fire, after which the suspect fled on foot. He later was found hiding in a residential carport. There was another gunfire exchange. The suspect was pronounced deceased on scene.
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3: When the word rhino is used, politically minded people often think of politicians who are Republican in name only. They are politicians who sense a benefit in identifying as a Republican, but a closer examination of their character reveals they do not hold to the traditional values of the Republican Party. For years, a similar problem has existed in the realm of Christianity. Many people like to call themselves Christians because they sense a benefit in identifying as one, but a closer examination of their lives reveals they do not hold to the basic teachings of Scripture. They are a Christian in name only. While no one is perfect and while everyone fails in their Christian lives at times, it is important for us to consider this question. Does my life consistently reflect the teachings of Scripture? If so, keep up the good work. Our culture needs you. If not, ask the Lord to help you, because authentic Christianity is more needed now than ever before.
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12: Toy Story 5. Jesse, Buzz, and the gang are back in Toy Story 5. Bonnie is growing up, and so is the world around her. To help her keep up, her parents have given her a tablet. But the more she stays on her tablet, the more Bonnie changes. Changes for the worst, in fact. The toys are worried, and the AI in the tablet seems to be enjoying its powerful hold over Bonnie. They're going to need some help to save her.
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14: You got a friend in me. Woody!
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12: Can Woody and Bonnie's toys take down the tech giant? Come on in and find out.
16: Someone needs a brown marker.
17: What did you steal?
18: Secrets. The data they paid me to protect.
17: Are they people?
18: No.
12: Disclosure Day. We are not alone in the universe. Steven Spielberg, director of E.T., War of the Worlds, and Close Encounters of the Third Kind, brings you the story of the day the world learns the truth about life on other planets. Some will rejoice, others will revolt. Some will embrace the truth, others will deny it. Some will find peace, others will make war. But the day is coming. Which one will you be when they disclose the truth?
19: I found something. In the store. A place.
12: back rooms. If you're not careful, you'll find yourself trapped in the back rooms. Step in the wrong spot. Walk through the walls. You'll find a place with mono yellow lighting, the hum buzz of fluorescent lights, the stink of old moist carpet, and approximately 600 million square miles of randomly segmented empty rooms. God save you if you hear something wandering around nearby, because it sure heard you.
16: Look, I know how this sounds, but you gotta understand, it's massive in there.
20: My God, he stands her! Not her!
21: My pronouns are they, them.
20: He stabbed them!
12: Did you like Scary Movie? Did you like Scary Movie 2? How about Scary Movies 3, 4, and 5? How about Terrifier? Maybe Night Swim? The Mummy? Friday 13th? Have you ever seen an A24 film? Do you hate Mondays?
22: Hello, Tuesday.
12: Well then, congratulations. Scary Movie has it all.
23: We beg.
12: The Scary Movie franchise is back for the sixth time, and so are the Wayne brothers that brought you the first two. Come see them riff on all the scary movies that have defined us last 10 years, with old and new jokes sure to be uploaded to TikTok a day after they air.
24: Mom, Santa gave me a severed arm.
25: Be sure to thank him.
26: What the?
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6: 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That's right, the classics at 2 coming up. We have some 90s. We're heading into the 90s. Yes, the 90s are classics, and I'm sorry for just finding this out. You two coming up next on KRXC 103.3, the Rock Authority of Texas.

Carrick Z, 103.3. It's the classics at 2. That was Pantera. That's right. Pantera is classic rock at this point. Up next, we got Aerosmith coming up next. We're heading into the 80s, and then we're going into the 70s, kind of like the weather. Anyway, today is a beautiful day out there. 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Let me pull up my app so I can read it for you. Because you may not look yourself. Okay, today, we have a 55% chance of rain with a high of 81 and a low of 63. You know, that'll always change. You know, it's supposed to be windy all day, so make sure to do your due diligence when it comes to fire danger. Let's see, what do we got? It feels a little bit less because of the wind, per the usual. Pretty high gusts going on. Oh, look at that. You wouldn't even guess it, but sunset is at 9:02. We're getting closer and closer to 10 o'clock sunset every single day. We're not going to make it because the time will change before then. But 9:02 is the sunset. Let's see. We're 11 days from the next full moon for all of you full moon goers that enjoy getting real crazy on the days that the full moon is there, especially the drivers. Everybody gets a little wild when the full moon's out. Anyway, I hope everybody has a good day. That was your Mostly Accurate Weather Report brought to you by Mostly Music, located at 112 East Francis Street. This is your classics at 2. That's right. Aerosmith's coming up next. I think you forgot about what I talked about before the weather because you tuned in when the weather was coming. All right, Aerosmith right here on Carrick Z 103.3, the Rock Authority of the Texas Panhandle. Hope everybody has a good day or not really. The choice is all yours. We're out here just jamming today. 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H2026-806-207-2997. 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Classics at 2 coming up next. Ragdoll by Aerosmith. Hope everybody's having a good day. I'm going to shut up now. Aerosmith coming up next on KRXZ 103.3.

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4: 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The Mom Rock Hour. Johnny, you're going to like it regardless. Alabama Shakes coming up next.

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3: One of the ambassadors of Mom Rock, John Mayer, coming up next. 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
2: Fox News, I'm John Saucier. Senate Minority Leader Chuck Schumer on the Senate floor today criticizing President Trump over his agreement with Iran.
3: Everyone who bought Trump's book, The Art of the Deal, ought to ask him for a refund, because what Trump has done in Iran is the art of the disaster.
2: The United States and Iran have signed a memorandum of understanding to end the conflict in the Middle East. This deal paves the way for 2 months of discussions on Iran's nuclear program and reopens the Strait of Hormuz's ship traffic. Senate Majority Leader John Thune also speaking on the Senate floor in support of the 21st Century Road to Housing Act, which aims to address the housing affordability crisis in this country. Here's the senator.
4: Because federal regulations are only one layer of the costs and burdens placed on new home construction, this bill also encourages local governments to reform zoning laws to encourage home construction.
2: America is listening to Fox News.
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9: 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Stocks rebounded at the close, a holiday-shortened weekend after U.S. President Trump signed an interim peace deal with Iran, paving the way for a reopening of the strait. The S&P 500 jumped over 1.2% through the session, reversing much of yesterday's slide after a more hawkish-than-expected FOMC meeting, with the Nasdaq even stronger on news that Intel has struck a chip-making deal with Apple. Despite a positive tone in markets and WTI trading around recent lows of $77 per barrel, the front end of the U.S. government debt market remained under pressure. Yields on the two-year Treasury note traded at 4.18%, just a shade off yesterday's 2026 high. However, longer-dated debt continues to perform better, with the 10-year Treasury yield rallying to 4.45% and the 30-year down to 4.9%, a three-month low. Finally, the shift higher in short-term U.S. rate markets continues to support the dollar, with this moving to a new 2026 high against a trade-weighted basket of currencies. Today, U.S. equities closed higher. The Dow closed up 74 points at 51,567. The Nasdaq closed up at 496 points at 26,518. The S&P 500 closed up 81 points at 7,501. And in the bond market, 10-year Treasury yields are trading at 4.45% lower. In commodity markets, the price of crude oil was down 43 cents at $75.60, and the spot price of gold was down $146.40 to $4,235. This has been today's Financial Market Report, brought to you on behalf of Edward Jones, member SIPC, and financial advisor Tom Reynolds, serving individual investors with personalized attention and financial advice at 1540 North Hobart in Pampa. If you would like additional information, please contact our branch office at 806-665-7137. 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
10: When the word rhino is used, politically minded people often think of politicians who are Republican in name only. They are politicians who sense a benefit in identifying as a Republican, but a closer examination of their character reveals they do not hold to the traditional values of the Republican Party. For years, a similar problem has existed in the realm of Christianity. Many people like to call themselves Christians because they sense a benefit in identifying as one, but a closer examination of their lives reveals they do not hold to the basic teachings of Scripture. They are a Christian in name only. While no one is perfect and while everyone fails in their Christian lives at times, it is important for us to consider this question. Does my life consistently reflect the teachings of Scripture? If so, keep up the good work. Our culture needs you. If not, ask the Lord to help you, because authentic Christianity is more needed now than ever before.
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19: Toy Story 5. Jesse, Buzz, and the gang are back in Toy Story 5. Bonnie is growing up, and so is the world around her. To help her keep up, her parents have given her a tablet. But the more she stays on her tablet, the more Bonnie changes. Changes for the worst, in fact. The toys are worried, and the AI in the tablet seems to be enjoying its powerful hold over Bonnie. They're going to need some help to save her.
20: I'm losing Bonnie to this device.
21: You got a friend. Woody!
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19: 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Come on in and find out.
23: Someone needs a brown marker.
24: What did you steal?
25: Secrets. The data they paid me to protect.
24: Are they people?
25: No.
19: Disclosure Day. We are not alone in the universe. Steven Spielberg, director of E.T., War of the Worlds, and Close Encounters of the Third Kind, brings you the story of the day the world learns the truth about life on other planets. Some will rejoice, others will revolt. Some will embrace the truth, others will deny it. Some will find peace, others will make war. But the day is coming. Which one will you be when they disclose the truth?
0: I found something. In the store. I found a place.
19: Back rooms. If you're not careful, you'll find yourself trapped in the back rooms. Step in the wrong spot. Walk through the walls. You'll find a place with mono yellow lighting, the hum buzz of fluorescent lights, the stink of old moist carpet, and approximately 600 million square miles of randomly segmented empty rooms. God save you if you hear something wandering around nearby, because it sure heard you.
0: Look, I know how this sounds, but you gotta understand, it's massive in there.
1: My God, he stands her! Not her!
2: My pronouns are they, them.
1: He stabbed them!
19: Did you like Scary Movie? Did you like Scary Movie 2? How about Scary Movies 3, 4, and 5? How about Terrifier? Maybe Night Swim? The Mummy? Friday the 13th? Have you ever seen an A24 film? Do you hate Mondays?
3: Hello, Tuesday.
19: Well then, congratulations. Scary Movie has it all.
3: We beg.
19: The Scary Movie franchise is back for the sixth time, and so are the Wayne brothers that brought you the first two. Come see them riff on all the scary movies that have defined us the last 10 years, with old and new jokes sure to be uploaded to TikTok a day after they air.
4: Mom, Santa gave me a severed arm.
24: Be sure to thank him.
26: What the
27: 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Let's go to the movies.
11: Y'all have a good week, and I'll see y'all at the movies.
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0: with me. Today we are ordering a bowl of their chicken Cobb salad. Sometimes you're just too full from your last meal. Sometimes it dawns on you that you've had too much grease and oil and you need a detox. Sometimes you realize that you've been eating too many bland brown and white foods and you'd like to add some color to your diet without relying on those cancerous food dyes. So why not a salad? And the Cobb is the perfect salad for all occasions. This salad comes with slices of chicken, sliced boiled egg, and cheese, so you're not hurting for protein. It also comes with some onions, carrots, corn, and some other stuff I've forgotten to mention. This salad is packed. Pick your dressing and go to town. My only criticism, and this might be a controversial take, but bear with me, I wish the chicken was cold when it came out. Now, I love a hot, sizzling, juicy chicken as much as the next blue-blooded American, but I just don't like it when I eat hot chicken on top of cold salad. The lettuce goes soggy, the juices ooze through, and the contrast in temperature between hot meat and cold veggies is jarring. It's a small thing, but it makes a big difference. Regardless, the chicken Cobb salad is still an excellent dish, and I dare you to try it. If you're up for the adventure. That's all I've got to say. Tune in next week to hear what's cooking in Pampa. And may all your desserts be sweet.
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2: 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Before we do that, I got a couple keywords I need you to text in. So we're just going to go ahead and give them all to you right now. Yeah, text 806-207-2997. That is the number. That is 806-207-2997. 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One more time, 806-207-2997. 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The keyword, we're going to have two separate keywords here, okay? So you got two keywords. You guys ready for the keywords? 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Keywords. H2026 to the phone number 806-207-2997. 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And we also have ROK, not ROCK, ROK 26 to 806-207-2997 for a chance for some Rock Oklahoma tickets later this summer. 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Really, it's up to you. We're heading into the 90s at 5, sponsored by Halls Heating and Air. Thank you guys for tuning in and being a part of the radio station. 90s coming up next. Hope everybody has a good day, good drive home. Hope, you know, tomorrow's Friday. We're almost there. We're almost there, everybody. We're almost there. 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
4: 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I hope everybody has a good day or not. 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I'll be back tomorrow. Tune in early in the morning to hear Mason talk about stuff.

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